What is your name? Who dat? Ah, Jane. Meet Tarzan, Eugene. Yes, I'm a lawmaker. Is it the first time you come in this place here? Yes? Oh, you are lucky. First time and already meet for Kruse. Congratulations.

Are you alone here or did you come by bus? 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My father always said to me, son, if you were

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I force me, okay. Jean, do you have kribbles? Yes, kittles, yes. what are kribbles? look, Jean, when I go with my hand under your axles and I do creepy, creepy, creepy.

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The front line. 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And no letter from you in weeks, my love.

0: standing over there.
1: Which way? Which way? Where? Which one?
0: Over the crowd all gathered around.
1: Yeah.
0: She's got friends wherever she goes.
1: Yeah, it looks like it.
0: She's a popular girl.
1: I bet.
0: All over town.